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0: 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La Mega, la carretera, el tráfico.
1: This Penteledata Internet traffic update is brought to you by Brennan Law Offices. There's road work with a right lane closure southbound on the PA Turnpike between Wyoming Valley and Wilkes-Barre, milepost 108 to 106. On Interstate 81, the left and right shoulders remain closed for construction northbound between mile markers 154 to 157 down in Dorrance, while road work continues southbound between exits 187 Mount Pocono and 184 Music Street up in Dunmore. And starting today at 7, bridge deck repairs will resume in both directions on the O'Neill Highway bridges over 81 in Dunmore. Otherwise, things appear to be incident and accident-free as volume is light to moderate across Interstates 380, 81, and 84 in Lackawanna County, and Route 309, the Pennsylvania Turnpike, and Interstate 80 in Luzerne County. If you see a problem, call the GM line at 570-883-7269. I'm Tyler Cornell with your Penteledata Internet traffic update on La Mega.
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6: This Penteledata Internet traffic update is brought to you by Brennan Law Offices. There's road work with a right lane closure southbound on the PA Turnpike between Wyoming Valley and Wilkes-Barre, milepost 108 to 106. Seeing bumper-to-bumper traffic as utility work continues near the intersection of Route 315 and Oak Street in Pittston, please consider alternate routes and avoid the area if possible. And starting today at 7, bridge deck repairs will resume in both directions on the O'Neill Highway bridges over 81 in Dunmore. Otherwise, right now, things appear to be incident and accident-free as volume is light to moderate across Interstates 380, 81, and 84 in Lackawanna County, and Route 309, the Pennsylvania Turnpike, and Interstate 80 in Luzerne County. 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
4: 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Dealing with bumper-to-bumper traffic in multiple locations, southbound near the intersection of Route 315 and Oak Street in Pittston as utility work continues to block the right lane, and westbound on River Street between Moffett and Diana Streets in Plains due to construction. On the PA Turnpike, road work is blocking the right lane southbound in several spots, Clark Summit to Wyoming Valley, 125 to 121, Kaiser Avenue to Wyoming Valley, 118 to 117, Wyoming Valley to Wilkes-Barre, 108 to 106, and Wilkes-Barre to Pocono, 101 to 98. There's moderate traffic southbound on 81 between exits 187 Mount Pocono and 184 Music Street in Dunmore. And there's heavy volume from a right lane closure northbound on Blackman Street in Wilkes-Barre between Hughes and Phoenix Streets. If you see a problem, call the GM line at 570-883-7269. I'm Tyler Cornell with your Pentella Data Internet traffic update on La Mega.
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5: I don't think about Americans' financial situation. I don't think about anybody.
6: Así es Donald Trump. Está arruinando nuestra economía y le da totalmente igual.
5: I don't think about Americans' financial situation.
6: ¿A quién más no le importas? Al congresista Rob Bresnahan. No es más que una pieza del circo de Trump. Ayuda a Trump a quedarse con tu dinero y largarse de la ciudad.
5: I don't think about anybody.
6: ¿A quién podemos elegir para el Congreso que realmente se preocupe por ti? 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
5: I don't think about anybody.
6: ¿Ya has tenido suficiente? Vota a Paige Cognetti para el Congreso. 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
3: 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Está arruinando nuestra economía y le da totalmente igual.
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3: 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Al congresista Rob Bresnahan. No es más que una pieza del circo de Trump. Ayuda a Trump a quedarse con tu dinero y largarse de la ciudad.
2: I don't think about anybody.
3: ¿A quién podemos elegir para el Congreso que realmente se preocupe por ti? 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
2: I don't think about anybody.
3: ¿Ya has tenido suficiente? Vota a Paige Cognetti para el Congreso. 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

0: La Mega, La Carretera, El Tráfico.
1: There seems to be a ton of congestion in and around the Davis Street area if you're on 81 northbound. And north and southbound really could be slow anywhere between the airport and the 81-84 split in Dunmore. Keep in mind the 315 in DuPont, they're doing road work, and that has been backed up pretty much all day. So keep that in mind as well. If you see a traffic problem, call the jam line 570-883-7269. I'm EJ Samuel in the WILK Traffic Center with this Pentel Data Internet traffic update.
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4: 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Está arruinando nuestra economía y le da totalmente igual.
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4: 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No es más que una pieza del circo de Trump. Ayuda a Trump a quedarse con tu dinero y largarse de la ciudad.
3: I don't think about anybody.
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3: I don't think about anybody.
4: ¿Ya has tenido suficiente? 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